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1: So your favorite Halloween candy says a lot about your personality.
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0: Tame Impala. 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
1: We have a list of Halloween candies and what your favorite candy says about you.
0: And we're curious if this list is correct. So, Lindsay, what's your go-to Halloween candy?
2: I like those little mini Snickers.
0: Oh, mini Snickers. I haven't found any Snickers bars on this list. Hold on a second. Okay, mini Snickers bars. They say that you are satisfying, you're funny, and you're full of personality.
1: Ooh.
2: Oh, I feel like that's accurate. I feel like it's just like astrology. It's so on point.
3: I guess, what are you going to say? No, actually, I'm not funny. I'm not full of personality.
1: Yeah,
0: and I'm not a satisfying person.
2: Exactly right.
3: If you're eating Snickers this Halloween, you better tell a good joke or something.
0: What does your favorite Halloween candy say about your personality? Amy's in Revere. What's your favorite?
4: Twix.
3: Oh,
0: so you're going
3: to
0: Twix.
3: I love Twix too.
0: Twix too. Okay, so here's what it says about people that love Twix bars. It says, you're the type of person that likes balance and practicality. You enjoy having that crispy and creamy side of the candy, which means that's how you are in life as well. You're practical and you have a playful side as well.
4: That is oddly perfect. Wow. That was the best description ever.
1: I love that for you.
3: So far, we're two for two, Twixes and Snickers.
0: Yes.

0: 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Mañana. Yeah.
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2: 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We dig that.
3: I just won $1,000.
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1: We're talking about everyone's favorite Halloween candy because it actually says a lot about your personality.
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1: We have a list of what your favorite Halloween candy says about your personality.
0: And we're putting this list to the test tonight. Lisa, what's your favorite Halloween candy?
2: Twix.
3: Oh,
0: so you're going
3: to
0: the Twix
3: bar. I love Twix, too.
0: Twix, too. Okay, so here's what it says about people that love Twix bars. It says, you're the type of person that likes balance and practicality. You enjoy having that crispy and creamy side of the candy, which means that's how you are in life as well. You're practical, and you have a playful side as well.
2: That is oddly perfect.
1: Wow.
2: That was the best description ever.
1: I love that for you.
0: So far, we're two for two, Twixes and Snickers.
4: 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Incredible stages.
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1: We have a list of what your favorite Halloween candy says about your personality.
0: And we're putting this list to the test tonight. Lisa, what's your favorite Halloween candy?
2: Twix.
3: Oh,
0: so you're going to Twix
3: bar. I love Twix too.
0: Twix too. Okay, so here's what it says about people that love Twix bars. It says, you're the type of person that likes balance and practicality. You enjoy having that crispy and creamy side of the candy, which means that's how you are in life as well. You're practical and you have a playful side as well.
2: That is oddly perfect. Wow. That was the best description ever.
1: I love that for you.
0: So far, we're two for two, Twixes and Snickers. Yes. But the candy we all love, I feel like it's the most popular candy, Reese's.
1: I love Reese's.
0: What's that say about your personality? Talking about that one in about 5 minutes on Kiss.

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1: Audrey Hobart right there with Sumi at number 9.
0: Today's like a weird day. Some people have a long weekend, some people don't.
1: Right.
0: Nevertheless, we're here counting down your most requested songs of the night with Ariana Grande, number 8.

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1: Alexis, have you seen this 3D printed meat that is coming to supermarkets?
2: Yeah, and that is making me feel so disgusted. What? Like, I think that's going to be weird.
0: Wait, I haven't seen that. 3D printing, like when you use like laser and they make like cups or plastic things, but it's edible meat?
1: Yeah, so I was trying to Google how exactly that works. And I'm so confused on 3D printers, but the company is called Stakeholder Foods. You can Google it real quick if you want to, but they're launching a new line of printed plant products designed to mimic the exact look, texture, and taste of real cuts of meat. They're going to have printed marble steak, filet mignon. They're going to have chicken breast, salmon using 3D printers. The company hopes to solve the longstanding complaints about bland plant-based foods.
2: Yeah, that's just so gross. I just can't fathom past that they're just kind of creating this bizarre science experiment, and we're just the guinea pigs.
0: It really is a science experiment. Does it have any nutritional value?
3: It says reliable nutritional content. We carefully control ingredients in production to ensure a

0: consistent nutritional profile in all of our fish products. Each fish, serving provides...
1: But it's not fish, right?
0: I know just as much as you guys know. This website's making me even more confused. It says it has omega-3 fatty acids, high-quality protein, vitamins, minerals, and supporting a very balanced diet every time.
1: I guess the only positive to it, it seems like no animals are harmed.
0: Yeah.
1: Is that like a half cups half full thing?
0: I would think so, because I don't know. This is weird.
2: I heart radio.
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1: Ooh.
0: We'll get into that next. I have a Dominic Fike, Baby Doll, your runner-up. I can't.

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1: It is time for Mommy V Mondays.
0: Our very own mom, the preschool teacher she is, joins the show. Mom, what do you got for us tonight?
2: I've got three things for you today.
0: Okay.
2: That made me say, wait, what? So I want you to hear them.
1: Okay.
2: You ready?
0: Yep.
1: Yes.
2: First one. Have you noticed the geese flying south in a V lately? Well, you're not just seeing things. That formation helps them save energy by taking advantage of the air currents created by them and by the birds ahead of them. So it's teamwork. And you know how we love that. So it's the V family teamwork.
0: There we go. V for Mommy V.
1: Yep.
2: Don't you love it? I loved it. Okay. The other day, a friend of mine said, Cal, all you do is put your head in the sand. You don't want to pay attention to anything. Have you heard people say that?
0: Yes.
2: Well, ostriches bury their head in the sand, so my friend calls me an ostrich. But guess what? That expression, sticking around your head in the sand when you don't want to face a problem, it's not true. Because you know why ostriches do that?
3: What is that?
2: They lower their heads to tend to their nest and their eggs from a distance.
0: Oh.
2: So it looks like they've disappeared, but they're really taking care of their babies.
0: Oh, wow. They're not trying to avoid the world. They're trying to help out their family.
2: Exactly. Aww. And isn't that what we're about to, right?
0: Yeah, I love it. It's all about us. All about the V family.
3: Yes.
2: Well, this last one, Michael, this one's just for you.
0: Uh-oh. Okay? Now I'm nervous when you say it like that.
2: Well, do you know that on this day, back in 1964, the Soviet Union launched its first spacecraft, and it was so crowded that the people had to take off their clothes to stay in the spacecraft.
1: What?
2: Well, when you were growing up, anyways, you were forever taking off your clothes.
3: Lots hasn't changed in his adult life either, Mom.
0: All right, hey.
2: So then, can you imagine being told you're going to space and then finding there's no room for your clothes?
0: Oh, very stressful.
3: They say, sign me up.
0: Yeah, you know where they still going?
4: Oh, my God.
2: Well, if they do, just tell them you like to travel light.
0: There we go. Oh. Mommy V, we love all three of those. Thank you so much for joining us. We heard you had a great day with Grandma V today as well.
2: We did. We went to Grammy Daycare.
0: Oh, my God. Aww. We love you, Mom.
2: I love you more. Bye-bye, guys.
1: Bye.
2: Have a great day. Bye.
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1: Got Evelyn on with us. Every night we like to spread some positive vibes. What's making you smile tonight?
2: Today is my 14th year wedding anniversary.
1: Oh my gosh.
0: Nice. Congratulations.
3: What's the secret to staying so long?
2: Work different shifts.
1: Oh, that
0: limits the interaction. Wow. Smart. I like that.
3: Perfect.
4: Gianna's taking notes right now. She's like, perfect. This is how I can make
3: just
4: him stick around.
3: Future, yeah.
2: Well, I just wanted to call and say thank you. 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You are always awesome.
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1: so much, fellas. 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
1: We got to talk about this fight that was happening at a school that turned into a birthday celebration.
0: It's our feel-good story of a day on a Monday. It'll make you smile, so we'll talk about that next.

0: 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It's Mikey V, Frankie V, and Gianna. So, Angela, I got a feel-good story on a Monday, okay?
1: Okay.
0: So, I don't know if you saw this. You could Google it right quick if you want to watch the video as I tell you about it. But there's this heartwarming birthday prank that went on at a high school in Georgia that's racking up millions and millions of views online. And it's so funny because this could have gone so wrong, but it went so right. So, the students at this high school in Georgia... They knew that their principal would rush down the hallway to the cafeteria if a fight broke out. But it's that principal's birthday, right? Mm-hmm. So all of a sudden, they created a fake fight inside the cafeteria, and everybody's jumping behind them. Get him! Get him! You see these two guys, like, fake fighting. All of a sudden, the video sees the principal, Mr. Davis, sprinting down the hallway. It's full-on sprint, hopping it up, and he runs in there. He grabs one of the kids and beer hugs him, trying to break up a fight. And the second he did it, all the students and all the teachers there started singing happy birthday to Principal Mr. Davis, and all of a sudden, he jumped up with one of the students and started like cheering for himself. So it's kind of a cool little way to show how the students bonded with the principal, but it was funny watching him break up the fight, then looking around and realizing it was just a birthday celebration for him.
1: Aww, I love that. That's so cute.
2: Yeah, I saw this all over social media this week. Yeah. It was amazing because you thought these two kids were fighting. The teachers are already in the middle trying to break it up.
3: Right.
2: And then he gets in there, but you could see like in his eyes, once he realized it was a happy birthday, like he almost started tearing up. But that's such a cool thing for the kids to love their principal so much. And the principal, you could tell, on his birthday, he cared so much. He was in a full sprint, dead on, to that cafeteria like he was playing the NFL football game.
3: Oh my God.
2: Ready to make sure his kids were safe.
0: The best was when he bear hugged that one student and they showed the camera his face and that kid was just like laughing out loud.
2: Yeah,
0: he's like,
2: got him. But at first the kid was laughing. Like he couldn't tell if he was laughing because he was going to beat up the other kid or he was laughing because he knew that his teacher had his back.
3: Oh,
2: so
3: that's amazing.
2: You love seeing those things happen in the school system.

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1: Samantha, in your mind, what do you think the loneliest day of the year is for single people?
2: Valentine's Day?
1: You're going Valentine's Day.
3: When I was single, that certainly was the loneliest day.
1: So you're going Valentine's
0: Although
1: Day
0: I feel
1: well.
0: Like on Valentine's Day, a lot of girls are like Galentine's, and you get together with your girlfriends
3: That's
0: and all
3: true.
0: That. So you're not really
2: true.
0: Lonely. When would somebody be super lonely? I feel like Frankie's going to say Halloween because it's like right here. But,
1: Go with your gut, Mikey. Go with your gut.
0: Halloween.
1: Mikey B is correct. So a survey came out by dating.com and revealed that singles find Halloween the loneliest day of the year more than Valentine's Day. They say a lot of times their friends are doing couples costumes and they're going to parties with their significant other. And you sit there like, I don't really want to dress up by myself and show up somewhere. So you feel left out and lonely. So more than Valentine's Day, Mikey B is a genius for coming through on that one, realizing that Halloween is the number one, according to dating.com, loneliest day of the year.
0: Well, we have to all checking out with our single friends on Halloween. It's the V-Bros.
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0: Nina, why are you smiling?
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0: Oh,
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0: whole car.
2: A few days ago, today it was nice and clean again.
1: Wait.
0: You said you threw up in it?
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1: Oh, what a sin.
3: I was going to say, somebody had a good night.
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1: Yes.
0: Making it tough for all us other guys out here. 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
2: 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Oh my gosh, I'm already getting so many requests for this one. 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
1: I think Cat's Eye might be my most requested. 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
1: 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It's Angelina playing you all the new music you need to know. I'm actually in the Bay Area, and we have a very late summer, so I'm still running this one. Karol G, Baby Wow on the new hit list.

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I'm Angelina. Thanks so much for hanging out, discovering new music with me. It's all good because I'm going to be back tomorrow night. Same place, same time, 11 p.m. on iHeartRadio. It's been so real, Swifties. I'm going to leave you with Taylor, Patient Zero, on the new hit list.

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What makes for a happier day? Now, researchers have weighed in on this. They say that they've got the activities that are worth more or less of your time to make sure that you have a happy day. I'm going to run through this list next.

Atlanta's number one hit music station, Power 105.3. All right, if you want to have a happier day, you need to pay attention here. So these are the researchers. This is what they're saying. Activities that you should do more of or less of to ensure that your day is happy. They say the first thing you do, and this is all, by the way, according to science, whatever that means. They say work in some quality time with your family. That's important, especially like now that I have my own family, you know, making sure I hang out with my little guy. They say you should socialize, but keep it short and sweet. You don't want to be sitting around gossiping all day. They say staying active makes your day great, gets the blood pumping. Say go on a bike ride or arrange a hike. I hate hikes. Hikes suck. Bike ride, I can do that. All right. They say that you definitely want to step away from your screens. I currently have four in front of me, so that's cool. Oh, five if you include the TV there. Great. They say you can be happy on a work day. They just say to make sure that you do everything to make your commute smaller. Well, that's, of course, like, yeah, I don't want to sit in traffic. Thanks, scientists. They say dinner out is worth it. So they say more time that you spend out eating and drinking in moderation is associated with a better day. They say chore time does not make you happier. Well, duh. And then they say if you're doing a date night, they encourage you to make it a double date. That improves the odds of a happier day, especially if you're, never mind. We're going to keep it at that. Go have a happy day, will you?

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1: Oh, boy. Here we go. Some people are going to get upset. Hooters CEO has announced that they are opening their first branches that are staffed entirely by male waiters. All right. They say that for 40 years, people asked who the restaurant is for. Now there's one for everyone. Same shorts. That was legal's one condition. Actually, it was legal's one objection. We did it anyway. The tank tops say Hooters, and the customers say nothing. They just watch. Look, I don't really care. It's not that big of a deal. I mean, I feel like Hooters is probably trying to, like, they're probably just trying to survive, dude. They've been failing now for the last 20 years. I just don't think it should be called Hooters anymore. They should call it like Ding Dongs or something for the guy ones.
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1: The internet is set ablaze today because someone said that if you hit 30 and video games are still fun, that you need help. Oh, shut up. First off, video games are like sick now. The graphics are insane. Plus, like ever since the pandemic, there's a lot of like social advantages to video games. Like that's where you link up with the boys. Drop in, right? It just sounds like to me, if you got a problem with video games as an adult, like you've suspended all imagination in your life. There's no more fun. You're not in touch with your inner child, and you're a big old snooze fest. Or you're a hot chick. For some reason, hot chicks hate video games too.

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